0: Six ten, comm center.
1: Six ten.
0: Myself and 606 will be 1041. I'll be training under 606, but you can mark me primary.
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1: William 117, check, where is that copy? You can label this a follow up.
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1: 10-4.

0: 132 headquarters, that is 43. 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

0: William 117 headquarters. 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
1: Over.
2: Couple minutes out.
0: Douglas.
2: William 139 headquarters. I'll be stepping out with 117.
1: Over.

0: Hi, Bruce. 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Can I check person?
1: Go ahead.
0: We have the Wendy's, 959 West Claremont Avenue. There's a man in the parking lot. Caller believes he's on 961, staring at the ground, stumbling and leaning, concerned for his safety. Apparently, he was in the Wendy's bathroom for approximately

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0: Kai Brown, 1-7, 22-94.
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0: Hi, George Brown, 722-1994, valid ABCD MNN, Tony Offender, per 960-941. No want for paper. Does have 3 open felony cases with maintain absolute sobriety, enough possess any drug paraphernalia, not to associate with anyone involved in legal drug activities.
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0: So far, he's got RO for the vehicle.

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0: We're in 117 headquarters. I'm 23, that fire alarm call. Okay.
1: Pepper.

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There's an audible alarm, but nothing to identify here.

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1: Oh, maybe.
0: Time for. Appears it might be a Sarah and Ducharme.
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0: Phone to Sarah Annalise Ducharme. I put a phone number in the notes, or did you want me to give her a 21?
1: Can you go over that arrow with it, please?
0: 10-4, 6-3-0-8-6-4-9-1-7-3, 10-6-3-0-8-6-4-9-1-7-3.
1: 10-4. Can you also put a phone or name in here if you're able to?
0: 10-4, we'll keep checking.

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1: Star
0: 150. Madison Street Hill, but possibly 1046.
1: Copper.

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1: Yes.
0: Is this okay? Is Joseph Miller with the LLC that's registered there? And I put some numbers in the notes.
1: Yeah, I'm fine, thank you.

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0: This will be a 1046, copy 28.
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0: Boy Charles Union, 7604. 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
1: 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So long.
0: 10-4. That would be the driver right now as well.

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1: Go ahead.
0: At 1817 Western Avenue, Teresa Santiago calls, states Robin Smith is back and is screaming. He was told to call off during when she comes back. Robin called as well, and she was calm on the phone with me, just stated that the door is locked and her roommate won't let her back in. I told her to stay away from the house for an hour and off to make contact with the both of them.
1: 10-4.

0: I'm gonna go, Jabber.
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0: So the summit in the state was Wisconsin, Adam Young, Union 8649. Adam Young, Union 8649.

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1: Four ten, coming. Check the area and surrounding blocks, but not seeing flames or smoke in quarter.
0: Pass.
2: It's gonna be at 551 Cochran Street, and it's gonna be for Deanna. I don't know if you're familiar with her. We've transported her numerous times with EMS today. Italian 1 is en route to the residence now and requesting an officer respond and assist.
3: 10-4.

0: Damn, when I check the cards, you can go up, please.
1: 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Go ahead.
0: Cam 118, you can clear up the police service at Miller and Mass.
1: 10-4, does anyone need to be contacted?
0: Negative, it's somebody's personal sprinkler system.
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1: Go ahead, boy.
2: No, 1 for 10, I heard. 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
1: Perfect.

0: Cruise, calling 142, copy, this is Pimas.
1: Good.
0: We have the Bullpen Bar, 1522 Bellinger Street, 25-year-old male that fell on his head. He's on the patio, heavily intoxicated. Was telling our caller not to call EMS and law enforcement. Apparently just got out of prison and is on a no drinks.
1: 10-4.
0: Yeah, 119, can you assist at the bullpen?
1: Over. Same 1665 headquarters, units are 10-8.
0: Over.

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1: Sure. Go ahead.
0: Aaron Jones.
1: Ten for he flagged in-house weapons known to carry.
0: 10-4. Can you check probation status and looking cases?
1: Over.

0: Personally, 142, your return.
1: Okay.
0: Aaron Jontrell, Camara Jones, 825-2002, no license issued, status suspended, valid ID card, only offender per 941-940-961, is on paper. No wants, no open cases, does have PMC restrictions, does to consume alcohol, not to be on the premise of any establishment. Primary purpose is the sale of alcohol.
1: Thank you.
2: Say 1 and 2, 23.
0: Okay.

0: NR 159 headquarters, 1041, squad 26, begin send over one of the holding north side calls.
1: I will send a grasp of traffic complaint.
0: 10-4, teleservice.

0: Same one, 19 at Corpus Christi, another name and host, not related.
1: Good.
0: Egan Moore, last name is Mary Ocean Ocean, Robert Edward, first name is Edward George Adamora. Hello.
1: Edward.

0: Headquarters to Sierra 19, your full return.
1: Good.
0: In that, we'll interview for the city, showing an interview about harassment and a possible threat. He's coming back with a license issued. No water papers.
1: Denver, thank you. We're just with him.
0: Denver.

0: Sam 149 headquarters, 1041 squad 34.
1: That's for Sam 149. Can you copy the police service?
2: What?
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2: 10-4, call back.
1: 10-4, he should be driving a silver Subaru Legacy.
2: 10-4.
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0: Yeah, I'm on 49 headquarters.
1: Go ahead.
0: Did he advise if he was in the lot by the Sally Court or over by Courthouse?

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1: Ten four. I'm not seeing anyone. I'll double check quick, and then I'll be out to teleservice if I don't find him.
0: Ten four.
1: Sam went to the top of the hyper. 10-3-1-12-24. You can turn on the juvenile runaway.

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0: Oh, 1-6-10-41, squad 45.
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1: Perfect.
0: No, 169 headquarters 10-8. 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
1: Perfect.
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1: Go ahead.
0: First 28 is going to be Adam Zebra Robert 9364. Adam Zebra Robert 9364. Can you try and find 21 for the RO? William Adam Edwards, right here in Wisconsin.
1: Over.

0: I personally would raise. I put some numbers from PLO in the notes for that arrow.
1: Okay, thank you.

0: The area of Bernhardt Road and Highway 53, caller stated there's a dead deer in the middle of the roadway. That's on 53 in the northbound lanes, just south of Bernhardt. It was a caller, was a passerby.
1: 10-4.

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0: You can change this to a police service every time. And the other case number.
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1: Effort.
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1: Over.

0: stand by one. It does look like he has an open misdemeanor case to maintain absolute sobriety.
1: Is he on paper?
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1: 10-4, thank you. Firefighters, can you name and help?
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1: 7165, firefighters, can you name and help?
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0: Go ahead.
1: Amy McNamara.
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1: Over. Headquarters to San 165, Amy, it's your turn.
0: Go ahead.
1: Amy, Michelle McNamara, 10-14-1976, about Class B felony offender, for 961-940, no launch paper, has an open felony case, no contact to anyone involved legal drug activities, maintain absolute sobriety.

0: Hunter Zero Headquarters, be transporting one to Motel 6, 10-2.
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0: coming to 410. You do need to return.
1: Hey, I'm on 65.
2: Yeah, I'm a little crazy.
1: What was the first name again?
2: Randall.
1: Ever. My quarters to Sam 165 still running any flight 1086 issues in hell.
2: Thank you. Edward 2709. That's an odd effort.
1: Headquarters to Sam 165, 1061.
2: Good.
1: This is a full expedition to USC 99 and a valid Oak Park County 99. 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
2: So far.
1: Of course, the Sam 165. My quarters to Sam 165.
2: Hi. 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
1: The DOC 99 has a flag that he has a long history of resisting arrest physically and by running when stopped by Ellie.
2: 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He's detained.
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1: Stafford.

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1: Passing. Of course, this is Sam 149, copy, check person.
0: Go ahead.
1: I'm going to be at Sam's Club, 4001 Gateway Drive, a male with a walker laying partially in the road, partially in the grass. We had responded out to this individual last night, or I'm sorry, EMS did, law enforcement didn't at that time, where he was passed out in the grass area.
0: 10-4, I'll advise.
1: 10-4.

0: Clayton, 32 headquarters. I'm also 10-8 in the assist email.
1: Over. 4-10.

0: Ground 149 headquarters.
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0: Is the caller with Sam's Club or just a passerby?
1: Passerby.
0: 10-4.

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1: 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Probably a flat bed as well.
2: Trying to close 23.

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0: Greg McKinney?
1: Suffer.

0: Headquarters, this is 149, your return. Gregory S. McKinney, 626-1961, returning through Indiana, suspended, and still wants her paper. There is a note in-house that he came by Greyhound. Apparently he was traveling through to see his sick brother.
1: Ten for offensive.
0: Ten for

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1: Clearly, 156.
0: Can you put me out check in with a possible 46 at a crossing in Jefferson? How about that?
1: Jefferson.

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1: Quand?
0: Do you get any calls or two vehicles pulled over in that area? They're waiting for a tow. They're all good. I'll be tonight.
1: Perfect.

0: 49 Echo, is the EMS request?
1: California.
0: Phil Gregg stating here that he cannot walk. Negative 33 should be fine.
1: Whatever.
2: Cameron, this bad echo is dying.
0: Pepper. Family 49 headquarters says 43, he's also highly intoxicated.
1: Pepper.

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1: Nora 59.
0: Hastings Place in Pine, Wisconsin 28, William Frank 6348, William Frank 6348.
1: Pepper.
0: Yeah, 165, headquarters in Ross County.
1: Pepper.

0: 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Mount 33.
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0: 10-4, 23.
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0: Daniel Tolman, Tom Ocean Mary, advise prior 5-5, open cases and probation status, please.
1: Stanford.

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1: Sandlin, 55.
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1: Go ahead.
0: Annual is revoked. IED required an alcohol over 0.02, no wants or paper. Revocation is criminal. No prior OAR, two prior OWI. This will be the third. No open.
1: Okay.

0: Okay.
1: Earl Barry Smith, 816 of 1957. He is valid. No wants, no paper. Station XL has been contacted. They will get someone out there as soon as they can.
0: This seems structurally sound for now. We'll be clearing the same desk.
1: Tim,

0: Sam, we're 49 headquarters. I'll be in Roger headquarters. What's up, Evan?
1: Over.
2: Sam, what's up, Roger headquarters? I'm 10-8 from the Metropolitan.
1: Over.

0: Cars 2, Boeing 156, copy vehicle system.
1: Go ahead.
0: North Claremont Avenue, Folsom Street, northbound lane, car off tired of the trailer. Well, like he did strike the curb as well. Flashers are on.
1: 10-4, all of that.
0: Feather.

0: Yeah, 149 headquarters, 23 headquarters.
1: Pepper.
2: Roger, you have kind of copy out checking. Again, Sunrise, south of our 12. Okay. Wisconsin, Adam Williams, 6528. Adam Williams, Zebra, 6528.
0: Well, I'm on 161 on course,
1: Pat. Cover.

0: 看高丽妈妈的哦，我等哦。
1: Nor one test medic or just confirming Daniel's required to have an ID.
2: Stand for his.
0: 623.
2: Covered.

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0: William Paul 4369, William Paul 4369.
1: Over.
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0: FTP positive.
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0: Tensor, thank you.

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1: Go ahead.
0: In relation to your earlier juvenile runaway caller, believes her son may be at a house near her at the intersection of Cass Street and Emery Street. Advise the phone closest to the woods.
1: 10-4, your phone alarm is closed.
0: Negative, we've disconnected.
1: 10-4.

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2: Nora 171 headquarters, name traffic.
1: Pepper, Nora 171, can you copy the traffic, please?
2: Pepper.
1: Caller's gonna be in 10 minutes at the jail rental. The city's aware, they do.
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0: Sam 155 in Precinct, copy 28 out of Wisconsin.
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0: 23 boy, I'm praying 5823.
1: Okay.

0: You kind of enjoy the
1: Okay. Of course, this name was 5:28 return.
0: Go on.
1: I'm taking a blue 2002 Subaru Legacy to a Carly Smith showing 117 Cass Street. Expires March of 2027, negative 29.
0: 10-4.

0: Sam 155, the headquarters. You can change the address to 117 Cass, 117 Cass. Sam 155 to Sam 149.
1: What?
0: Justin 43, the vehicle I just ran, it's matching the description from the hit and run we had, I believe it was last week. I'm not seeing any obvious damage on the driver's side, but there are scuff marks mixed in with some older damage.
1: 10-4, I'll be en route up that way.
0: 10-4.
2: Hi, Cruz, Captain.

0: 149 to 155, are you in contact with anyone up front?
1: Negative, two adults came to the door, but they're not opening or talking to me.
0: Yeah, boy, I can hear someone talking from this basement window.

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1: Go ahead.
0: 483, it's not going to be the vehicle for my case, and I will be 10-8.
1: Perfect.

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1: Hi, Mr. Sir.
0: Management Farwell with Wisconsin, Tom Young, 6916, Tom Young, 6916.
1: Denver,

0: No, you know. And then 26 head pros come to travel show.
1: Yeah, 26.
0: 1400 East Madison, Wisconsin, Boy Boy Edward 3053. Boy Boy Edward 3053.

0: 60 Texaco Drive at the Super 8 for an intoxicated male. He's in the parking lot at this time.
1: Can't believe any other details today yet?

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1: Go ahead.
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1: Ever.

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1: Hunt.
0: Boy Boy Robert 7284. Boy Boy Robert 7284.
1: Tavern. Person or 171, your turn.
0: Go ahead.
1: I've got kind of a white 2019 Jeep Wrangler to a Trista Enrich. Showing a Bloomer address, expires November 2026, negative 29.
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1: Go ahead. Unit 26, what?
0: Oh, yeah, that's the Willow. Copy 28.
1: Go ahead.
0: Adam William John 3379. Adam William John 3379.
1: Stand for. CMS 49, can you assist, sir?
2: Yep.

0: 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I'm out with the other Street 10-2. 10-4,
1: confirming the second unit, Conditioner.
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0: Last name Robert Ocean Boy Adam Nora. First name Boy Robert Ida Adam Nora. Middle J Joseph Cummins Bowen. 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
0: 157. 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
0: 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B, Wisconsin, 209 Victor Paul, 209 Victor Paul.
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0: headquarters to Boy 157, copy domestic. It's 728 Palm Street. Caller is in apartment 2. Believes the noise is coming from apartment 4. Hear a female yelling. Now it sounds like they believe it's 1096 issues and she's alone in the apartment, stomping, throwing things. Headquarters to 142, can you just?
1: Headquarters.

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0: 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I'll be 10-2.
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0: 1050 Cameron Street at Dell's Elk Lake Tavern. Caller stated she saw several juveniles running around on the roof of the establishment. The bar did appear to be closed.
1: And 5 is you.
0: Stand for it.
2: Headquarters, 1157 information. Looks like in January we responded to this location for similar complaints. Looks like she didn't answer the door at that time.

0: Negative. If you can just come up here when you're clear.
1: 10-4, it's going to be a bit of a thing, you know. Ten four.

Sam 155 headquarters, you could have turned Chris, or you could remove Christian out of MCIC. He's back home.

0: Employee headquarters, do we have any ID information on occupant of unit 4?
1: I'll try checking TLO. 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
0: 24.

0: 548, coming forth, yes, 23.
1: 10-4, there's information. I attempted to call Dell and the number is disconnected.
0: We'll make contact in 5 minutes.

0: 159 headquarters, put an address and then I'll be in route 2, 10-2.
1: Cover.
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City County Campus Units, check MDCs for a report of a reckless driver last seen headed eastbound Murder Street from 4th Avenue. Vehicle described as a gray Chevy Impala. Caller does not need contact. Comms center clear 118.

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1: Go on.
0: Good, Mayo Hospital, ER room triage 2. Staff is welcome to Chapter Logan, Michigan. He's been transported via ambulance multiple times today to the ER. State P is unable to care for himself.
1: Ten four. Just to confirm, they did not contact Northwest.
0: Northwest doesn't have a mobile worker and won't do a phone assessment.
1: Ten four.

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0: Hey, it's 614 East Grand Avenue. I'm calling issues between neighbors and neighbor TV flying through the walls again. Caller did not want contact.

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0: Kirk in Esmond, Wisconsin 28, David Henry 49285. David Henry 49285. I can advise.
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0: 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She's showing a couple of charges for theft.
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0: 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It's certainly like an operation.
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0: North crossing, just off of Lake, northbound exit with standby 28. Nancy Zebra 1305, NZ 1305.
1: Jennifer, is the cross street just off of Hastings Way?
0: Cross street will be crossing in McKinley.
1: Jennifer.
2: On 151 at course,
1: Tanner.
0: 171 headquarters, you service the hop. If you can start me a second.
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0: 172 headquarters, I'm 1060, I'm traffic south, I can step off.
1: Yeah, I'm person 149, you can turn.
2: Yeah.
0: One 172 is 23.
1: Cover.

0: Well, it's going to have worse time travel.
1: 317.
0: Wake up, it's fine here. So, where is he?

0: Right, 159 Grace, attorney for me, Boy Charles George, 1662. Boy Charles George, 1662, will be exposing the calendar.
1: Time for. You're not calling tonight?
2: No, I'm 171 headquarters. Copy a Wisconsin ID card.
1: Go ahead.
2: Last name Davis. David. David Adam Victor. Hi to Sam. First name Trevor. Tom Robert. Edward Victor. Ocean Robert. Middle initial L. Lincoln. Male. Dale Pierce. 802-1989.
1: Ever.
0: I'll give you 7 hours, 1 10 2.
1: Ever.

0: Peppers to Norwalk 71 here, sir.
1: Go.
0: Trevor is revoked, valid ID card. IED required in alcohol report 02, family finder card 961-940 is on paper, no one. Revocation is criminal. Zero prior OER, this would be the first of open cases.
1: 10-4.

0: Eckhart, 2157, your turn. He has valid probationary license status. No wants paper.
1: Tavern, you can work with that.
0: Tavern.

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0: really wants to just get an operation and try to explain it.
1: Unit calling, go again.
0: 157, how close can you tell the client?
1: Go ahead.
0: Roy David Lincoln, 5513. Roy David Lincoln, 5513. Can you advise the RO is driving fast?
1: 10-4.

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1: 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Union John 6856. 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
1: 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That's a Chevy Duramax red in color. 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
0: 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It is not valid here. She is suspended. Not on paper. Fire 961, 940.
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0: 2310 Craig Road at Marshfield Medical Center. Staff called stating there's an intoxicated male outside, unable to care for himself. He was just discharged from the ER.
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0: 225 10th Avenue. 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William 174, can you assist?
1: Never. One 74 to 151, Claremont and Crossing. Never.

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Caller states her husband of Brandon Taylor's office meds, verbal only today. He's going to be outside. No weapons, no drinking or 961. Running him, he's revoked. No wants, no paper prior 940.

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1: 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She's revoked, no wants, on paper. 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

0: 179 headquarters, I'll be 1041 animal control. 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
0: 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Caller is a psychologist on the phone with an Annette Mott who states she's going to OD. San 130, can you assist?
1: 10-4.

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0: Ted, that should be it if you can run him.
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2: 10-2 City County Campus units taking a report of a reckless driver on Highway 53 southbound, just now passing the River Prairie exit. It's a black or dark blue truck with Illinois plates and has a car hauling trailer pulling behind it. Nearly ran the caller off the road and continues to swerve, almost hit another vehicle. So we'll be A9, make your own case. Come kind of clear at 915.

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2: Go ahead.
1: Sam 109, requesting EMS for elderly female reporting stomach pains and rectal pain.
2: Good one.

Yeah, you know, so we just got a notification for that alarm that it was a false alarm you can issue. 32 copy, I'll be tight. 5:35, 20 tonight. 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

0: 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Could you start towards the hold up line?
1: Over.
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0: Came in as a panic alarm for first floor urgent registration desk. We did contact security. They said they're testing alarm.
1: Yeah, of course.

0: Anyone wants to be pro first?
1: Go ahead.
0: I also contacted security. They checked around the whole area. They're advising all emergency units to be sent out.
1: 10-4.

0: headquarters of Salem 30. Can you copy a mental health case?
1: Salem 30.
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2: Is that the headquarters?
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0: Gentlemen. Headquarters to 270. We still have him on the line, so we just transfer him to you.
2: Gentlemen.

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1: Copy the return. Shows expired on a 2013 Ford Focus, black in color, to a Leonardo Agramonte out of Eau Claire, Nova.
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0: Showing suspended, negative priors, this would be first offense civil. No warrants, not on paper, felony offender with prior 940 and 961.
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0: 10-4.

0: Headquarters to NOR 154. Can you copy and assist EMS?
1: Simple.
0: NOR 146. Can you assist at Pojo?

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1: 10-4.
2: 30 seconds out, 146.
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0: William 139, of course, 1041, squad 45. No, 154, of course.
1: Go ahead.
0: You can also find the check person on Graham and Gray. I checked on him. He's 10-2. He's moving along now.
1: 10-4.
2: William 174, of course, tonight.
1: 10-4.

0: 146 and a quarter. To be EMF only. All units are pending.
1: 10-4.

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1: Go ahead.
0: 1041, squad 29. I'll be with unit 121.
1: 1041.
2: No, 115 headquarters, 1041, squad 44.
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0: headquarters to NAR 175, copy at 1046. The North crossing the Highway 53 southbound ramp, gray Ford F-150.
1: 4, are they just looking for police lighting to foot traffic?
0: 10-4, he said he's in a bad spot and people keep honking at him.
1: 10-4, no.

0: 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And you don't want to take that again.
1: $175.2 less you did. We're 10-2. We can take it.
0: 10-4?

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2: 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How's McKinley and Seymour right now? If you want them a lot closer.
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making up a CMS, received an AON complaint of a very slow driver possibly having a medical issue, going southbound, facing police to the past any lane at this point, a black foreign small SUV, unable to get a plate. Caller stated it was a male driver going extremely slow when they passed, and he's had his mouth open and things appear like he was fully conscious. Again, going southbound, facing dislocated McDonald's.

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0: Thirty-four, 24 Nimitz Street, caller's 11-year-old son just left northbound on Nimitz, wearing a black and gray zip-up, gray sweatpants, gray t-shirt, yellow hat. Caller's going to be following in a silver Dodge Journey. Sam 109, can you assist?
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0: Say I'm 124 headquarters, I'm 1060. Any updates on where he's at this point?
1: Negative, we disconnected with mom. Last known location was northbound Nimitz towards Hamilton.
2: One 109 to 124, didn't see anybody on Nimitz between the house and Hamilton.
0: 10-4.
3: 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Nothing from Rudolph to Nimitz.
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0: 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I'll be sending it.
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0: 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Copy a check person.
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0: 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She'll be parked next to a black Ford F-150 in the aisle that's across from the 24-hour touch-free car wash.
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2: Sam complete Adam Robert King 3319. Adam Robert King 3319.
1: 10-4, copy the return.
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2: Good. Did you or could you attempt phone contact with the business?
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Christina is giving a eight out of 20 for the reckless drivers. What kind of speed? Pulls into the strip off the whole of the climax. We'll be his last quarterback. 28, Boyd, Zebra, Roberts, Peyton, Carl, 5. Then a black quarterback. High rate of

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0: All right, 32, Kelly. Go ahead.
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Lake in second with Wisconsin, Boy Adam King 6631, BAK 6631.

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0: 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William Robert, 9035.
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0: 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Potentially in progress, probably past search.
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0: 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Adam and John, 2-3. Adam, Sam, John, 23.
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1: Of course.
0: Suspect will be a white male, wearing a black shirt and tan shorts, walks behind a big tree.
1: Nora 154 headquarters. I'm 23. That's 43. Everything is 10-2 up to me.
0: 10-4.

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0: William 139 headquarters. Could we get one more unit down here, and if they can grab the drone, so we can kind of check the water area?
1: 10-4.
0: Unit 18, I believe. How do you copy that? I can't run with the drone.
1: 10-4. William 139, did you copy?
0: 10-4.

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0: Well, we have Ballinger Street and West Madison Street. Female just passed away, is now awake and crying. You are 154, can you assess as a tech person?
1: 10-4, I'm coming up, 10-15.

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That part. 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

Nora 154 to Nora 175. 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

0: 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Defendant allowed to retrieve belongings one time if accompanied by law enforcement.
1: Sorry, can you say that?
0: Conditions are no contact with JC. 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

535 County Copy 24. Yeah, no, Megan, Jones, last name. Adam, David, Adam, Mary, Sam, first name Megan, Common, middle initial J. John, female white, date of birth 06/20/1995, 06/20/1995.

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0: John T. Bike Trail parking lot, Wisconsin, Adams, near Lincoln, 4673. Adams, near Lincoln, 4673.
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0: 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Yeah, L. Kelly, Hess, copy Hess.
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0: both Nuance, not on paper, and Hess subject has prior 940 for Rogers, felony offender, prior 940, 961.
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1: Never.

City County Campus units receiving a caller concern for another driver. The vehicle is currently by the Best Western on Gateway. Appears that she's going to be going south from there. The vehicle is a black Ford Escape with disabled plates. The caller is concerned that the female driver thinks she might be having a medical issue. Should we go on eastbound on Gulf or Pearl Road?

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0: Last known as address 2731 South Flow Terrace. Unknown which direction, left on bike.
1: Okay, I've got 10 seconds.

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0: I can sleep in this call for now, and I'll have to do the next week. Well, do you have any other units you can call into?
1: Time for Nora, 154, did you copy?
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0: Headquarters, Zora 150, copy this.
1: Go ahead.
0: Suspect will be Mackenzie Lee. Flag showing for civil process. Suspended, no one. Papers, but prior 940 and 9.
1: 10, sir.

0: I see there's a couple cars stopped due to the traffic congestion. That looks like probably a minor crash. If you want to just notify Triple County so like, hey, I can come on here for that.
1: Just confirming, you advise there's going to be a 1050 on their side of the county?
0: It's possibly 1050. Two of the cars that were backed up are now on the shoulder, south 153, and it would be in Triple County.
1: Separate.

Five, six, 24. Then, if you still have been, you'll take my correct, possible 10:50.

0: Sam, I'll take 53 headquarters.
1: Sam, will 53.
0: And route to the address. I'll take a second.
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1: Go ahead. Go ahead, Willie, 139.
2: 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Sounds like she's here.
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0: But the vehicle for Triple Counties 1050 are going to be on the on-ramp 53 from Melby, southbound with 792.4.
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1: Yes.
0: 3555 will be a problem.
1: No problem.

0: 32544. Yeah. He's all loaded up, should be leaving here momentarily. Hi, Blake. Good. The chip will give an ETA for the second crash. I'll remain with this one until they arrive. Right. 3244, he's back on the road, you can clear.
1: Perfect.

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1: Six-oh-three, go ahead.
0: 6:03 is 10:42, 6:09 is 10:41.
1: Ten.

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1: 180.
0: I'm 1060. You can send over the traffic hazard.
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1: Put out traffic cones marking the location, but sooner rather than later would be preferred.
0: 10-4.
2: Same, 163 headquarters. From the residence and hunting in route to Bolton.
0: That's what.

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1: Go ahead.
0: Waterfront was contacted. They have someone coming out to fix it.
1: 10-4.

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1: 180.
0: Do I need to make contact? Otherwise, I could be 10-8.
1: They don't need contact.
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1: You just south side, stand by.
2: Go ahead.
0: 555, you can send me that follow-up, I'm sorry.
2: 10-4.

0: Bueno, pues tienes pues, cinco.
1: Who is calling? Go ahead.
0: William, 142 headquarters, just advising you can close out their tree and kind of call it. William, 139 headquarters, 10-8.
1: 10-4.
2: 172, 175.
0: Correct.
2: Spoke with some individuals at the park, sounds like maybe over by the brewing project. I'm going to go check that area.
0: Do you want me to keep going to around Phoenix Woods, south side?
2: Negative, you can probably clear for now.
0: Headquarters coming.
1: That's all.

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1: 150?
0: 150, 这边康明庄。
1: 10 for
2: 90 to headquarters, 1042.

0: Plan 165, of course. I'm 23 through that. It says the MS on Claremont.
1: Passport.

0: or is it going to kind of cut short?
1: $165.
0: Okay. Grover Whip, Wisconsin 28, Adam John Zebra, 6677. Adam John Zebra, 6677.
2: 10-4, and what was the intersection with Lake?

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0: 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I'll be out on traffic with that 28 I ran. 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
0: Menominee Street, North Claremont. Clark Snapping Turtles, Rex Prop Planes will be near the Capitol Silver Flight.
1: 10-4, you can push out an animal call.
0: 10-4?
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2: 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We got an injured deer in the backyard.
1: That's what.

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0: The crossing in Lausanne, Wisconsin, Adam Mary Charles, 5453. Adam Mary Charles, 5453.
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1: 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Unhoused male acting strange. Screaming.
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0: Well, you want more than two headquarters. 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
0: Just west of Lausanne on the crossing, Minnesota, Zebra Lincoln Henry 090, Zebra Lincoln Henry 090.
1: 10-4. 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
1: 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That's the lieutenant. 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
2: 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I'm 23 on Water Street.
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0: Yeah. Okay, roll it out.
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1: Go ahead.
0: 3647 Kane Road at the Wildridge Golf Course. Sounded like a man was talking, playing golf.
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0: Pass 4.
2: Deputy 508.
1: Can we reopen the Juneau runway on Southwest Terrace? And then put NORA 172 on it? I spoke with him.
0: F4.
3: 215, 9 quarters, 28.
0: F4.

Olson. Coy. Middle. Adam and Emma. Emma's a Mary.